0: 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Hope to see you again soon.
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2: Well, there's one kind of favor I'll ask of you. 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I got two white horses following me, waiting on my burying ground. 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

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One day.

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1: 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Well, I'm not a crook.

0: La humedad, 88%.
1: Puktesipal atin feher nakakamli esilal relichap ilkwang.